0: Yeah. Lord, I must. Now, you know, everybody got a caboose now.
1: Oh, yeah.
0: They got big ones.
1: Oh, yeah.
0: Little old bit of skinny ones.
1: Yeah.

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0: no sense, dog. 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
1: The movie in Oppenheimer that made for the perfect Hollywood.
0: Taylor Swift is in her history-making era.
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0: find something for them. You mean we got victims out there waiting for them?
1: What? What?
0: Hey, boy at home. Now, see, he up in Doomsbury playing tennis with his turtle shell.
1: Back off. 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
0: Yo, off. Man, put still down. 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
1: ground for me, man. 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
3: In 1965, Vietnam seemed like just another foreign war. But it wasn't. It was different in many ways. And so were those who did the fighting. In World War II, the average age of the combat soldier was 26. In Vietnam, he was 19. In Vietnam, he was 19.

combat soldier typically served a 12-month tour of duty, but was exposed to hostile fire almost every

Pentagon, a U.S. military spokesman said today more than 700 enemy troops were killed last week in that sensitive border area. Throughout all of South Vietnam, the enemy lost a total of 2,000.

0: tedere glimlach op je gezicht. 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
1: FM. Well, life on the farm is kinda laid back. 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It's early to rise, early in the sack. I thank God I'm a country boy. Well, a simple kind of life never did me no harm. 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Well, I got me.

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bags of grass, 75 pellets of mescaline, 5 sheets of high-power bladder acid, a salt shaker half full of cocaine, a whole galaxy of multicolored uppers, downers, screamers, laughers, also a quart of tequila, quart of rum, case of beer, pint of raw ether, and 2 dozen amyls. But once you get locked into a serious drug collection, not that we need it at all for the trip, the tendency is to push it as far as you can.

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0: Oh, I'm so high right now. How about you?